Great little song there from Little Feet, and thank you very much for the inquiry. I hope you enjoyed the song. Up next, I've got Bananarama with Love in the First Degree.

And that was Ring Ring from ABBA. Coming up next, I've got the latest release single from Australian singer Amber Lawrence, and it's called Sing Me Home.

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1: The new Queensland government is helping kids get active and play their favourite sport with $200 Play On Sports vouchers. 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
6: And the time now, it is 16 minutes to 1 o'clock. And coming up very shortly, I've got a song from Paul Young called Love of the Common People. But right now, one of my favourite bands, Heart, and a song called Secret.

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You said she's scared of me? 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

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All right, we'll move right along with Jimmy Little, and many of you out there will remember this gentleman, and that he was a gentleman, Baby Blue.

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But when he is told, he says, "What's this I hear? 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Now there's a dog on the veranda, for his master he waits. But the boss is inside, drinking wine with his mates. He hurries for cover, and he cringes in fear. It's no place for a dog round.